suppose volcanic ash in full town all school especially lo island lampai only mass fole mol warning blo fanwa to chio assets department ndio mo mo local authority time ash in full town all student mo teacher only mass stop inside sadem to mo window mo cover map nose mo mouth only no mass stop outside o kakae mo drink water we ash been contaminated ministry one m to say every ash is ave make em 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obviously open Prime Minister of Australia Anthony Albanese hemi one long leader we list up finish Vanuatu ikat Minister of Climate Change Ralph Regan Vanu also leader of delegation from Prime Minister Chotam Napa Dino Stap ceremonia hemi magem tu andova blo forum chairman we pass lo Solomon Island ikolo Palau all dialogue partner holi attendem tu meeting ya with them Taiwan tu we foreign minister ilitim delegation all leaders ya holi statem all official discussion mo news lo site lo war between United States mo Iran fight between tuvla country ay koet pakeken after lo one man is we no katu mas attack United States emi launchem new attack ikolo Iran Iran emi fire mo missile mo sentem drone ikolo United States military base lo Jordan paren mo narfla Gulf countries fighting emi kosem concern tu lo Strait of Hormuz United States President Donald Trump italem se US pa mi response strong suppose Iran ikoet attack. Mo dem news na iputum end lo Paradise 98 FM News.

All right, you've been on Remy Miyogo, the 11 a.m. news update with them S in check, and you to start blue second hour blue meet AM show blue meet blue today. Wanna bless you to listen in them. Me hopes you start got one good for mid morning, and so you just to join me for one more welcome. You're locked into Paradise 98 FM with them Joy here, and we've got more music, more conversation, and plenty of island vibes coming your way. Make a falling blue on that. We've got one nice little number here, and this one here is dedicated to all the stars for Warwick Lagoon. People shout out to them, Leafla, we've lost listening right now. Tona, me hopes you start got one nice little time low walk, and hope you know walk to us. You enjoy time blue down there. This one here, Miss Sarah Bokasi LSP with a song titled Island Princess.

0: Nice to know better with me, Kylie Monique. Can't get you out of my head. Tell me about the time limit to 19 minutes. I'm like one time, 11 o'clock, lo morning. And here's something I want everybody, you is listening, you remember. So you miss a lot of time, but this is you got outbreaks, outbreak, look the sick, you got El Nino, you stop, you got the Folgen, you aben. So time with disaster, you aben. Don't only think about yourself, think about community blue, check lol neighbors blue, check lol all over people, check on people living alone. And most importantly, check lol families blue, them all young flower pikinini, all toddlers and all babies. Suppose you got safe weather and someone nearby, I mean, knock out LBMM, help where you can. If you got the authorities, only tell you evacuate, you know, wait until last minute, please you move. Official information, suppose I'm telling you one area, I mean unsafe, I mean not safe, please listen. Listen to the information and you follow the instruction of the authorities. One more something, I mean, you know, spread them common information, all right? During law disaster or emergency, misinformation, I mean, create them confusion with them fear all time. So, you miss all time for disaster, natural disasters, you got Folgeno, you got El Nino, you stop soon by Mr. Blo cycling season again. So make sure say you know spread them common information. Karam information blue lol get the trusted sources, lol authorities and official updates before you start spread them. And time lo disaster you be prepared, be calm, you need to do that. Play into stop save all time. That's the fun out way of doing things, you make a last minute all time, but it's not good, you know, good be make a last minute.
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My name is Dr. Guest Alex Middlemiss, Australian Federal Police Senior Responsible Officer. 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

0: Alright, so football fans, get ready. Yes, get ready from something big is coming to Freshwater Stadium, Sports United. For now to United FC, Bali play versus Australian A-League side blogger, Central Coast Marina. And we're not talking about just one match. You make two matches with Bayabenlo Wednesday, September 9 and Saturday, September 12. And Milo Freshwater Stadium, Port Vila. It's at 3 p.m. afternoon. That is a historic matches. A historic match between Fonotu United with them, whereby me host them A-League site on home soil as part of 2026 Pacific or Sports Challenge. So UA1 football fans out there, start making plans for you. Log em galenda blilo Wednesday and Saturday number 9 and number 12 at 3 o'clock. Krab em got the crew blue, get your jerseys ready, bring the energy, and let's show the Mariners what fun out of football supporters sound like. Yes. Freshwater, stay tuned. We shall see you there, and Mivla and the RM voice blow Yuvla. So Pugumol Tate Blivla blow number 9 and number 12 at 3 p.m. low afternoon.
1: I took a pill in Ibiza. The show of Fiji, I was cool. And when I finally got sober, I felt 10 years older. But fuck it, it was something to do.

0: Okay, well, you need to stop, but we're talking about water, else with them sports, and you've been hearing me tell them about natural disasters. You need to talk about disaster preparedness. Yes, situation la amba yemi one narvla reminder again. Se time with disaster yemi yaben one all first thing all communities all need him yemi is to protect clean water from water yemi source for every something. You cook, you wash, you swim, you drink water, every something water. Volcanic ashes may affect them household water supplies and prevention by response efforts will include them water sanitation or hygiene support from say safe water especially becomes really important, very important during emergencies, right? So here may one small disaster preparedness reminder today for you were used to listening, you got your family lol affected areas. Hey, me one reminder again, Liu. You must cut one plan before you need him that plan. Before you need him, you must cut finish. Keep him emergency drinking water or stored safely. You store him all drinking water stored safely. Keep him all the important supplies together, medical supplies, medical kits. Save a wearables now, families. Safe meeting point. Him is problem. So time when one disaster, but you say it's a meeting point, but every family will go meet them. And so listen all time to the official instruction from all official sources like radio, TV, telepost. Keep him at the beginning, you'll stop close and make sure you only save who now only should start with them during one emergency. And if you water, normal water source player become, like we say, contaminated, you know, assuming you know, this is okay, but you may drink, this is fine. No, follow the official advice or law. How no use of him water where me contaminated or me toti, it comes safe by you, my family, please have a drink. This is the one time limit. I say, okay, we'll figure it out. No, you may need to me prepare first. Yeah, in Vanuatu, plan the time you may stop kind of nothing, thing heavy all time, all advice or. One more official old man or satalema. No, we need to start preparing. You prepare first before you miss a lot time low on disaster. Like I said, you must cut one plan before you need him. Because time when unexpected things may happen, preparation gives you options. Time when you prepare, you got lots of options. And by you know, run all about, or you know, cry, or government. By me helping me most times help or aid me come slow and become behind. So time when you prepare, you look out them after the disaster or natural disaster emergencies me happen, use of even is one emblem again, you can talk about the necessities necessary something supplies we will buy me save all them tight you small time period there before you find them aid he come from all government or NGOs whatever. Anyways, you enjoyed this next number coming up. I mean, Igwaramanu by Wills Yatignu.
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0: You have come down to Tana, and you are a man who is a man who is
1: a man who is a man who is a man who is a man who is a man who is a man who is a man who is a man who is a man who is a man who is a man who is a man who is a man who is a man who is a man who is a man who is a man who is a man who is a man who is a man who is a man who is a man who is a man who is a man who is a man who is a man who is a man who is a man who is a man who is a man who is a man who is a man who is a man who is a man who is a man who is a man who is a man who is a man who is a man who is a man who is a man who is a man who is a man who is a man who is a man who is a man who is a man who is a man who is a man who is a man who is a man who is a man who is a man who is a man who is a man who is a man who is a man who is a man who is a man who is a man who is a man who is a man who is a man who is a man who is a man who is a man who is a man who is a man who is a man who is a man who is a man who is a man who is a man who is a man who is a man who is a man who is a man who is a man who is a man who is a man who is a man who is a man who is a man who is a man who is a man who is a man who is a man who is a man who is a man who is a man who is a man who is a man who is a man who is a man who is a man who

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1: 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Fanua duemitekem Francisco lo International Court of Justice o ICJ from Christian blo unau hi ona blo Matthew mo anda island mo blo magem clear maritime boundary between Vanuatu mo New Caledonia 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Ministry of Education is stop giving warning lo all school, teacher, mo student, blo li stop ready, mo follow mo safety advice, suppose volcanic ash full down. All school, especially lo island Lampai, only must follow mo warning blo Vanuatu Chio Assets Department, NDMO, mo local authority. Time has to fall down. All student, more teacher, only must step inside. Shut them door, more window, more cover map, nose, more mouth. Only no must step outside or kakae, more drink water where has been contaminated. Ministry want them to say every has is have make them roof he fall down. More student, only no must climb on top of roof. Lo ambay, all school, only must step ready blo any emergency, lo site, lo manner of way. We step lo alert level 3, minor eruption. Ministry of Education italem se sabosikat evacuation order. All school only must follow order blo lo toroti quick time mo megem sua se all student only safe. Number 55 Pacific Islands Forum Leaders Meeting hemi obviously open. Prime Minister blo Australia Anthony Albanese hemi one long leader who will start finish. Vanuatu ikat Minister blo Climate Change Ralph Reganvanu also leader blo delegation from Prime Minister Chotam Napa Dino Stap. Ceremonia hemi magem tu andova blo forum chairman we pass lo Solomon Island ikolo Palau. Ol tailok patna holi attendem tu meeting ya wetem Taiwan tu we foreign minister ilidium delegation ol leaders ya holi state mol official discussion. Munis lo site lo war between United States mo Iran fight between two flag country ya ikoyet pakeken after lo one manis we nokat tumas attack. United States emi launchem new attack ikolo Iran. Iran emi fire mol missile mo sentem drone ikolo United States military base lo Jordan, Bahrain mol Narfla Gulf countries. Fighting emi kosem konchen tu lo Strait of Hormuz. United States President Donald Trump italem se US pa emi response strong suppose Iran ikoyet blo attack. Monish lo site lo sport Vanuatu under 19 men's team istatem OFC under 19 men's championship campaign blem. With them one strong fla fight, barely lose lo 7-2 against Fiji, lo opening group B match today. Match start lo 9 o'clock lo morning Vanuatu time. Mo Vanuatu emi make em one good fla start. Time will find em first goal blo matcha mo take em lead 1-0. Pe Fiji no give up, hemi come back strong mo tanem came around. Kasem will win lo 7-2 lo full time blo match. Head coach blo Vanuatu under 19 Philemon John italem se pa mi continue blo building up all boys plem lo negis too much. Mo dem news enawi putum end lo Paradise 98 FM News.

Alright, tipping for the Mokota 12 PM news bulletin with MS and Zach inside Luffy BTC News Desk. And with that, our blow medium show as well. Welcome on board. So, you just joining me for lunchtime. Eh? Well, me hope you start a nice lunch hour out there. And keep listening in. We are more updates of what is happening around Vanuatu. Before we just heading to. Into the hour, for into look at 1.5 PM GT and the other about weather blimey blow today. Cloudy over but blow northern or central highlands with them chances of brief showers of rain, while badly cloudy hemista balol narfla blaze. Light moderate to fresh east southeast and southeast winds, hemista blow over low full group. Maximum temperature for today hemi range from 25 degrees Celsius down or south to 27 degrees Celsius under blow north. Minimum temperature for tonight, hemi range from 15 degrees Celsius down low south to 23 degrees Celsius under blow north. If you go down east, southeast winds with them speed to 16 to 20 knots with them moderate to rough seas. Over the wave is a vega 2.0 meters, semi stop over low whole open coastal waters blow Vanuatu. Marine strong wind warning, believe me. Low morning, so she's been starting all with the updates and we've been removed. Now yeah, you make that one east southeast winds no more with them speed to 16 to 20 knots. And may blow low full open coastal waters blow Vanuatu from Torres Kasem and Aitom. On the place you still listen him lem, he will pass him one nice lunchtime out there and hopefully you say no to NCT and you meet to Kakai LT for today.

0: Alright, suppose you have been following me for all time, lol. Second last Thursday, or last Thursday, blow every Mondays, at every Mondays and blow Mondays, we'll start at the FBDC Press Club. And interesting thing about them, and we say sometimes it's inside the studio, sometimes we low on location outside. And for this month, happening today, it's not in Vanuatu. Press Club Limi Blo today, Hemi Aben Lo Australia, Hemi Stalo Australia, and host Limi Jamie Brown, Hemi Stalo Australia. But you join him live, Flo, got the platforms, Flo, FBTC at around exactly 12:30. Blue, you are one him topic now, but we talk about for today. 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

Nice to know you're with me, Shellfish by Justin Timberlake. And Paradise Family, we're not done yet. Him to stop blow. There's our lunch hour blow, mid AM show blow, Yumi to blow today. And keep it locked because you may pass them 12 p.m. news then. But whether you stop at lunch right now or you're taking a break, you stop drive around Porfila, you stop chill somewhere with them headphones for you. Keep Paradise 98 FM on from seeing to get all the music. We've got information, we've got laughs and island energy. And most importantly, we've got you joy here. This is the Paradise 98 FM midday and friend blue, which is getting started. One people shout out, I'm Yvla, we're still listening all time. So she set up, you just about joining me, Yvla, or our, then welcome on board. Low midday and show blue, you me too. Make a volume blue on that. You enjoy this next number coming right up.

0: In the last few minutes, you stop. We hope you stop back at one nice flat time out there. Think about, say, whether I believe me to, and conditions and me change all the time. And you know, can lunch it. Try and block a guy one LTK guy low lunchtime here. And you need to stay hydrated. Yes, temperature blue me is a bit. But you need to stay hydrated without being to him, no friend being to. So keep him you one you hydrated all time. Please you stop him sick and help him body blue. You got enough energy, more fuel for the rest of your afternoon.
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0: Mantis. In the last few minutes, stop. We hope to stop back at one nice flat time out there. Think about, say, without limit to any conditions and we change all time. And you know, can lunch at 3 o'clock. I want to take a little lunchtime here. And you need to stay hydrated. Yes, temperature of limit is a bit. But you need to stay hydrated without being too, no friend being too, so keep him you and you hydrated all time. Please stop him sick and help him. But you got enough energy, more fuel for the rest of your afternoon.
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0: All right, I need to stop by Kika for them last hour blow. Meet AM show, blue me too blow today, and one and sister listening lem from Doris Kazeman item outside law, Vanuatu outside of the region. Look at the workplaces blow you. Me hope you start a nice little afternoon with them company. Blue me join inside the studio. You need to get that one more hour to go before you to stop by rubbing my bar. Today's meet AM show, mobile me lego you with them. Next radio friend blue low afternoon, yeah, and me mainly with them afternoon traffic crew show.
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0: Well, it's the pinch of the selection blue music for you me to look look low and my weather bulletin. Now you may get that but we FMGT and me put them out low today, 2nd of September 2026. You may get cloudy of about blue northern with central islands with them chances of brief showers of rain with them. While partly cloudy, Mr. Lola Narfala Blaze. Light moderate to fresh east southeast and southeast wind, Mr. Blow of Lofonotsu Group. Maximum temperature blue blow today, range from 25 degrees Celsius down south to 27 degrees Celsius under blue north. Minimum temperature for tonight, range from 15 degrees Celsius down south to 23 degrees Celsius under blue north. If we got on east southeast winds with them speed to 16 to 20 knots with them moderate to rough salt water, well, the wave is having some 2.0 meters. It may stop over every open coastal waters below Vanuatu. So you will stop but decide where you bought them ship or boat. Think about all time. Please listen in. We'll get the updated weather information from FMGT. 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Safety blue me important, so me will stop blue, keep him you straight weather information, straight information, blue, you harem, mo you plan him day blue, afternoon blue, according to one him now, you are him low, from all the official sites.
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Ibibazem haflo last hour already, and guys, magem calendar blue. So si binobin harem, you just training vlalo awaya. Magem calendar blue blow Wednesday number 9 with them Saturday number 12 of September, happening at the Port Phillip Freshwater Stadium at 3 o'clock la afternoon. You may get two matches, MMI between Central Coast Mariners team blow Australia, A League team blow that with them Fonatu United FC. So get the boys only need them support, believe me. Go grab yourself a ticket, go down, we'll see you at 3 p.m. Karam Chessy Blue, Karam Crew Blue, may you support with them Spirit Blow or the Sportsman. Guys, support with them Spirit Blow or the Sportsman. But you know Harem anyway, you heard from us here, Lo Paradise 98 FM number 9 with the number 12 of September, 3 p.m. low afternoon.

0: right. Today is 2nd of September, number 2 table of September. You may get this month and one more month is up. You may block them cycling season here in Vanuatu. And to not forget them say, you may start yet lo El Nino. El Nino and me stop in effect yet lo full Vanuatu. And you may get the Folkenublo Tana where me stop erupt. At Folkenublo Ambai where me stop erupt, sorry. Probably me stop the families will be affected, the surrounding islands. All communities will be affected, but you need to really think about to see Mr. Ready, please prepare from cyclone season here in Vanuatu. From November to April, it is cyclone season. So with the weather, please Mr. Will get changed. We have climate change, effects of climate change. El Nino is in effect. You may never suffer. Maybe one cyclone by four, maybe not. But keep listening all time. Please, I'm going to updated information about weather, please too, and what is changing and what is not.
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All right, the last few minutes to start before we start by end them show ya. Yeah. It's been a pleasure keeping you all company, blow today. One blow shout out the gamlo you've let everyone you've let stop out there, all office workers, all artware, all Chinese shops, all hotels, all small place for guy, all about all local mamas, all 25s, all bus drivers, everyone in general. Shout out the gamlo you hope you stuck out one nice fella Wednesday so far, and hopefully afternoon bloom too. And we stop go, I think. According to plan. Suppose you start feel down, you stand up, you stretch, you drink some water, shake it off, not think about too much. Drink water, you go laugh, laugh, small from laugh, laugh, hemi, pest medicine, block your room on stress, or whenever you start worry them. Afternoon, yeah, you took at last few minutes to start with the company, we'll meet you inside the studio. Soon, but me lego you with them next radio friend, we'll afternoon, hemi, melee.

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1: And just like that, team to wrap him up today, Smith AM show. But we look him you again tomorrow. Join the company blue me again tomorrow, or same mark time. But for now, you pass him one nice little afternoon, more nice little time with him mainly for the afternoon a traffic crew show.
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One night for some little Benty boys, we just up enjoy him right there. Good afternoon or good for listeners to Paradise 98 FM. 4 minutes, and we'll go to o'clock long this for afternoon. Welcome to traffic crew for the midweek vibe low Paradise 98 FM. And also, we have a place to listen to come. Lem remind them more that Marin Strong win where me being a stop. Yes, Marin Strong. Warning, wind where me been stable, low, northern water stream been removed, but you may got rough salt water emiris main stable, low, all coastal water stream around low. Vanuatu, so yes, in doing the rem this for a show with them all good vibes, good energy, with the good music coming up your way with them all updates. Stay tuned for that, because now by you to stop together kasim 6 p.m. low afternoon, so don't miss out. Be that person who you want the kasim will good for vibes all time. But then Paradise 98 FM, you may continue them all nice for selection music. 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

Drogba with them song entitled Joanna Ladies for the afternoon. Time check Bloom 2 inside the studio. In my first quarter blow, first hour blow afternoon show Bloom 2, which is 15 minutes in my local 2 o'clock low. This for the time we used up a listening gum. And also, you miss I say you where you start by listening come me got an educational segment with them a joy lo meet a.m. show lo every Wednesday lo 10 a.m. kasem half past 10 which is 10:30 p.m. no more happen today. Yes, sorry Tomas, you where you start by ready blow by you save carry more information lo side blow educational set segment ya yeah. I mean open able blow happen today, but you stay tuned all time because you miss I say by happen every Wednesday and you'll have it lo next Wednesday on that. So topic of the day you suppose blow by about water was sanitation yes water and then only breakdown igam lo no, actually emi wash but emi breakdown igam lo water and sanitation hygiene will get only supposed to talk about but only no more happen today, but you stay tuned for next one lo next week from all days to me emi run so fast but you say no emi stop lo next Wednesday lo next week back and so yes every Wednesday lo 10 a.m. kasem 10:30 you got educational segment with enjoy lo meet a.m. show for now going to resume book back with them all nice for selection music lo this for afternoon lo give him that vibe him to emi still on. And by use of enjoying this for a number and me PC Halalu this for the afternoon, so you enjoy and you stop low and good for mood low this for a time.

The All Blacks are back, and rugby's greatest rivalry tour is about to begin. Watch New Zealand take on the Stormers, Sharks, Bulls, and the mighty Springboks in an epic series of world-class rugby. It all kicks off August 8th to the 13th of September 2026 with every tackle, every try, and every unforgettable moment. Don't miss rugby's greatest rivalry tour exclusively on television Blue Vanuatu. TBV.

0: One nice fella number from One Republic with them song entitled Good Life. Yes, and me one good life where you miss have a cut low. This for a time around where you miss still life yet and you miss still stop enjoying. But anyways, you miss I said the day me one new fella day by again. It's the second day of the week and it's afternoon already where you start by listening. And the day me one more surprise, lol. People really have a starting thing say by no more cut police the day, road, but only six police star the road. And for those really hide yesterday. Mi sabe se ifle fast or police the day, but mi evran sabe se one me right, one me wrong. So sal kita lista mege walk lol kita blo EI blo straight the mobile blo all vehicles well is only about or only kat right blo be on the road with them all papers blo kita ida emi tax or all running blo kita. So yes, suppose you know stuck at the time blo by you sabe make him last year and then EI you find him one way with police and mule track blo and mi hope se mi one lesson blue or some matter where yeah me about the finish and then you picking him you may start one new year and me good blow by you save go straight the model paper blue by again suppose you got that time and you know like we stop blow one long period of time blow by that way you come the time where get a list of road by game blow make him all walk blow get and then you used to decide blow go hide but you never know for every something by us have a height all time. So yes, I mean one good lesson where full up all drivers only learn him and also to our passengers possible policy come stop with one truck where you stay inside, you know panic. Look out by you miss have got any shock around lol places where police have come stop him any vehicle where you stop them. You just relax, let the people do their job and then supposedly come up with the one conclusion and then you follow whatever instruction police have give him next. Either you stop guide no more or you out of your call block or low another guy in track back again. So yes, you just chill, relax with them and to do with them all bus drivers, with them all bus owners and with them all police probably have make them all walks together, plus treat them every something and we're back on the road again. So yes, by you may continue them all nice selection of music like this for afternoon. Amy one talk seven more come leave all drivers we left up on the road right now. Suppose you've let make them blue yeah. No forget them blue make them blue next year back again ready stop. So next time we're bully style road but you good to go blow make them all service blue around low old towns blue me. But then this fellow song coming up right now you enjoying with the Melanie Martinez. So blow this for a time straight to 27 minutes illegal 2 o'clock.
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Lau ti au putim just straight lo 20 more minutes. Iko blo fine one time straight lo 3 o'clock. And Mr. Passe one nice for afternoon liu wherever place ta listening cam. Inside the one truck, inside the one office or outside where you stop listening cam. Yes, one nice for afternoon liu. As we do stop, continue the more nice selection music and all updates blim tune to namas for them about theme blim tune lo this for a week. Why now learning blim tune emi never stop. So, the day by him to go dive in iko lo side lo by him to save keep on improving so learning emi save help em yumi blow by him save improve your life and also yumi save learn em all new skills yumi save ready one something that's through lo learning and even yumi save how blow save ask em all questions and yumi save listen lo all nara people where all getali more in first lo side lo learning blow by yumi save listen lo geta lo one em all getali kat with em all experience blow geta so also small learning yumi is our ability yumi lo one strong future ahead of us from say that way yumi sa start lo slow emi way by yumi save improve in the future with them all learning so yumi to save say learning blim to emi never stop either you young fella you still start learn you old fella you still save stop learn so that's how yumi to save keep on improve lo side lo learning blim to by yumi to continue the more nice selection of music lo this for time so you enjoy this for a number coming up right now from Ariana Grande, Bloodline.

0: Papa mo mama, too much time lo screen is safe take him time blo family. 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Talk, play, learn him something mo correct them also one family. 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
1: All right. Yes, time into a Miran. So fast, wherever please stop listening. I'm going to get a few more minutes now. I'm stop before we stop. Transit Igolo next hour. Blame it too, and also stay tuned because next hour, lower top of the hour, I'm update the English news team to the news team inside of FBDC, and you don't want them miss them. All time with the Paradise 98 FM. If I was simply the best of them, all nice selection music. Don't leave me now. It's coming up your way.
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1: Paradise 98 FM English News with me, Lodian Welin. More than 400 businesses have enrolled in the Vanuatu Sales Monitoring System, or VSMS, with over 200 businesses actively transmitting sales data. Customs says the combined sales turnover recorded from these active businesses over the past 3 months has exceeded 4 billion Vatu. The VSMS went live at the end of June with the main aim of helping customs monitor business activity and determine the returns businesses are required to make to the government. The Vanuatu Meteorological and Hydrological Department of VMHD and the Vanuatu Institute of Technology of VIT have formalized a new partnership to give students studying climate resilience opportunities to gain practical experience in the workplace. The Memorandum of Understanding was signed on 1st of September this week, following a week of discussions between the two institutions. The National Workers' Union is calling for stronger laws to protect workers who are injured in the workplace, including ensuring they can receive a living wage and financial support through to retirement. The union says the existing legislation is outdated and needs to be replaced with a new law that better protects injured workers. For students studying climate resilience and humanitarian action, resilience is more than a concept discussed in the classroom. A field visit to the Department of Agriculture Development has given them a practical look at how resilient crops and food systems can help communities prepare for recover from disasters, knowing which crops can withstand cyclones, floods, pests and changing climate conditions could be key to protecting food security in Vanuatu. The Ministry of Education and Training is advising schools, teachers and students to remain alert and take safety precautions in the event of volcanic ashfall, particularly School Sunampai, where Manaro Volcano is currently at alert level 3, minor eruption. Schools are being urged to prepare emergency suppliers, protect drinking water sources, know the evacuation areas and ensure students and staff understand what to do during an ashfall. If ashes begins to form, students and staff should stay indoors, close doors and windows, protect their eye and avoid breathing the ash. Assistant Commissioner of Police Jackson Noel has officially handed over command of the Vanuatu Police Force Southern Command to newly appointed Commander South Samson Karai. Noel joined the force in 1988 and has served as Commander South since 2018. He now prepares to retire after almost four decades of service. As he takes up the role, Commander Karai has outlined five key priorities for Southern Command: discipline, respect, professionalism, accountability, and strong community engagement. He says stronger partnerships with communities and key stakeholders will be central to building public trust and keeping communities safe. In regional news, questions are being raised over who is responsible for Fiji's nationwide operation to remove beggars and street dwellers from public spaces. Lautoga City Council says the operation is welfare-led, with people being profiled and encouraged to move into shelters and rehabilitation programs. However, the council says relocation and rehabilitation are the responsibility of the Ministry of Women, Children and Social Protection and Police. Police have also provided limited details, saying their role is to ensure safety and that necessary force may be used if required. Civil society groups say they are caught by surprise and are concerned about a lack of coordination and support for vulnerable people. The Fiji Council of Social Services says removing people from the streets without a clear support system could cause further harm and make the operations unsustainable. In sports, ABC Pacific reports that Vanuatu National Women's Beach Volleyball Team is in China competing at the 2026 Asian Beach Volleyball Continental Championship. The championship runs from today until September 6 and is the first qualifying tournament for the women's beach volleyball competitions at the 2028 Los Angeles Olympics. And with sports news, it brings us to the end of today's English news.

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Good afternoon, good afternoon, good listeners of Paradise 98 FM. That was our update, English update news, straight at the top of the hour, plus second hour, blim to this for afternoon. And also, as you start listening, I'm going to have continue them with nice selection and one good playlist where you have receive him. One reminder, no way you make out one light, moderate to fresh, east, southeast, and southeast wind. And me stop Naya over him, full country blue, you me too. So, yes, we have a blessed listening, enjoy the good vibes always from here, which is this song is coming up, I mean, entitled Paradise.

One nice fella named Pablo Christopher Martin with a song entitled 911. So yes, speaking of 911, you mean 911 Blimi, Amy Vanuatu Police Force. You mean by you make out one small fight no more, or one steal no more, or one something we mean straight, every man on na palita le se. Ringing police by gam, no by solve them. So that's our 911. Speaking of 911, you miss I said the straight talk with the day with BBC and Mr. Post them low every Wednesday. Law of past 12, Kasem of past 1, he got one today. And me around law building safer communities with them, Australia Police Force, with them, Vanuatu Police Force partnership with Vlestakat. And with them, this fella. Press club today, one something we're supposed to stop listening. Come, lol, ways we Mr. Lukol new recruits with them will police premier list up, improve law all steps, all step by step, whatever all works well. Get all this time, make them emit through law, all support of law, Australian officers force, all get all this to help them all get and whatever ways we'll get all this to make them it. VPF, yes, Vanuatu Police Force only might only succeed low one skill will get out or work will get out and all something will get out improve them by always got all people blow shell low side blow police palikam stab low all annual business meeting will get out blow police have sort them out and bali help them or support them Vanuatu Police Force blow police have improve low one em in need blow by save done next low operations blow get out. So yes, everyone good law work and one nice for interesting topic right there, especially you've been missed them you have a go back low page blue FBDC low Facebook low FBDC plus blow by you have a watch him the whole session blue story and blue. So you must miss them every Wednesday same straight talk with FBDC and stop host them, so be ready for those straight talk from by you got full up something low mine, but at least you harem something where you need blow harem. Anyways, anyone remind that no more, and one talk survey come to me too by again. But I'm to go in the more nice for selection of music. Enjoy this flow one coming up your way.

Good afternoon, good listeners to Paradise 98 FM. You just have enjoying Alexander Stan with them song entitled Lemonade. And in just a little bit second hour blow traffic roof blim to this for afternoon. And also speaking of traffic blim to me flow smooth and well no more. Full up as driver will get a well stable road now. Will get a chance to probably save keep on drive from Zelly being strete mol pepa walk lol vehicles pel geta oli feel relax e rode mi md and oli follow one nice fella pace but emi no minim say you take advantage of it blow by save spell you must finish him will walk blue at the end of the day what them company the paradise 98 fm by whisper to me one good mood lo this fella afternoon with a one nice fella entertainment.

0: One nice full of beat blow, fun boy remix, you just up, enjoy him right there. Good afternoon, Leo Gutla, listeners to Paradise 98 FM. And also, you may service in Naomi under 19 OFC League Blow Men's Championship 2026, where Mr. Happen Naya. And you may service game first, Bull B. First game, let me happen the morning between Team Vanuatu with them, Team Fiji. And you may want a good love progress where you may be in look there where Vanuatu may kick off with them first point, where me scoring first point the first half. And you come low all second matches, and you may come to find them out, say, lo second half blow geta, you may can find them out say Fiji emi gamblo defeat him Vanuatu lo 7-2. So yes, but you may are more score ya by full up a little talk down lol young full up you may about full up something but it all say discipline emi want something and all need to train more emi no easy blow bali save go out all same blow bali save represent them country blow me they are doing their best at least you show them support and the love that you got also one man Vanuatu towards them blow bali save got that motivation blow bali save stand up strong despite the loss today bali geta li save improve lo next one blow geta so send them a message leave them a post or on something blow left them up blow geta my the first game blow geta blow geta by my game full up bali are no good but with one small message is have living bulgeta by save give him bulgeta that strength that they can do it until the end palina save give up eliusima I mean just a beginning no more so yes help him more show him that support we go bulgeta probably save continue little matches bulgeta anyways to continue the more nice selection music and keep on supporting our team under 19s will stop out low country naya
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Coffee with them toes right there. Just up enjoying people, people. Music selection dream to Amy Stop. Come up a little bit low this for time around. And as we do about low color next hour of limit to and the playlist will go more than you not think of low this for afternoon. But receiving all good love vibes. Keep on listening to Paradise 98 FM. As we do take him this for a song through low this for hour of limit to save shifty color number 3 hour of limit to low this for afternoon. Enjoy this for a number coming up your way. Love till you cry low this for a time.

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0: Good afternoon, good afternoon. Welcome to number 3 hour blow traffic roof flim to low this fella afternoon. One nice fella number blow Dominic Vike with them song entitled Three Nights. And also point to Karim latest weather update low this fella afternoon. Whoever blessed the listening come, here's our weather update. By you got partly cloudy. Cloudy and over northern and parts plus central islands premium with them chances blow brief showers blue rain and chances blow thunderstorm in over parts plus northern islands premium while partly cloudy and stable on not of places. You may got light moderate to fresh southeast and east southeast wind in over in Vanuatu group Kolkol but the night him is 15 degrees Celsius down the south Kokasem 23 degrees Celsius underblown node. Hot blue tomorrow him is 25 degrees Celsius down the south, Caucasus 27 degrees Celsius under blown north. Mother side was a maritime limit, saltwater. You may cut east southeast wind blow 16 Caucasus 20 knots with one moderate rough saltwater. We best have a gear up 2.0 meters. Emi stable every coast of water spimmy around Vanuatu. More than this fellow with update with this for afternoon. Pray me continue them this for the song coming up right now by Lanto.
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2: Good afternoon, Vagina Goodla, listening to Paradise 98 FM. It's the midweek vibe where you start receiving no Paradise 98 FM. And this since we're in midweek vibe, Emi one busy time we full up man ali got full up something lo head will get a my doll setting about one em lo kukum lo family lo afternoon or my doll setting about say okay me got trip lo afternoon na but me make a name we Mr. PC yet and full up ali say one em na but me save make him lo but me save keep him family by stay quiet em but you got full up something lo head please even students will be thinking about school homeworks and then think about next day one em lo but save make him lo class po say teacher want something in advance globally save prepare from so since you start got full up something low brain blue stop work naya Mr. reminding you no more say suppose stand in the one friend Paradise 98 FM and stop with them you with them all nice selection music and also all good for updates not too much but music whereby save stop was a one good like company and by save entertaining you and also by save making you relax, take a deep breath and flow with them all bass flow all music where you save come up your way anytime or any moment either the morning or midday or afternoon all the night we are still with you all the time. Everyone remind them we come to use a one good listener of Paradise 98 FM. Okay, so by me continue more nice for selection music this fellow one coming up from Kronos.

Only Girl from Rihanna, and shout out to everyone listening to me right now. Either you stop obviously make a more last work split for the day, and you want student where you stop land Boko Bakla house. Remember, do your own works before your chores, and you can relax for the time. And also, one reminder, I call all parents think about less screen time by save helping picking any blow focus slow all natural things. So, stop around all get then. Look screen blow phone all time or one screen blow one TV or one computer blow by save disturb mulgeta low one name social activities seems to happen around mulgeta blow by save help mulgeta blow by save go out and socialize apart from being independent and only stop all get our savanmo selevanmo. So yes, everyone remind that more, and a shout out to you. This day almost comes to an end. Suppose you stop thinking, blow stand up and take a short break before you seem go back a few last minutes and hours to this for afternoon. Do so, blow by yourself, got one good for a positive strength. Blow by yourself, continue with it, whatever you got up front. You by him, you continue the more nice for selection music. Deep blow presents Thomas Wesley with them, Dance With Me.

0: One nice fella number you just up enjoy right there again, and also one talk seven mo gam lumi as you start listening come to Paradise 98 FM. One early practice by Save improve low future. Early practice as for example, early practice was you where you now you pick one start listening up and you were you small yet. For example, suppose 1 month where me stop work now. 1 student where me finish school after me stop work. So suppose student and me that way small and me practice him how blow by Save wake up early, get ready on time and be on the road stopping by school before time before class and start. So that person and start practicing M1 early for them. He come the time whereby Save go find one walk blame and whoever blessing by star blame despite the time or destination or distance. But Amy always make him if for sure that and by stable location where either a blessed by walk or one place where need block out on meeting them and by Save stop on time. So early practices by Save make him you flow no more of UW, as in not future life, but like in the times coming, yes, coming time when stop come yet, whereby you just have anyone walk blue, but you have a make him blue one, and by stop you one, say timing and me very important. I have to be ready on time, I need to go there on time, I need to stay there before time. So, yes, Amy, that's how we divine him also one early practice by Save improve low future. So yes, suppose you and parent way stop listening come me hope say you apply him same mark something you call a beginning blue when stop school yet lo by Save help him mem low future time blame lo by Save run flow no more with them all schedules blame all plannings blame lo by Save say time emi really important. By you me got on couple time lo this afternoon the more nice selection of music since him just double middle blue hour blim to finish, which is number 3 hour. You need to stop go in a long time because last quarter blue third hour blim too. But for now, by you me continue the more nice for selection music. No complaint is coming up your way.
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0: One nice fella number, Blo Pax remix. You just up, enjoy him right there with them song entitled DND. DND me simply mean him, do not disturb. You will you stop like him, to make him fondly you, golo, do not disturb, or you stop make him flight mode. That's what it means. So anyway, seem to got a few more minutes to make me stop before him to stop in that next hour, believe me too. So enjoy him this fella number, me stop dedicated me gamble you, one track mind long, this fella time, you enjoy.
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1: The BBC News me kitenge me redeem. Port Vila City Council by Savikat new mayor Blohem lo Wednesday next week. All 17 elected councillor we only elected Molgeta lo Port Vila municipal election. Bali chusun one lo Molgeta lo take him position. After lo election lo 26 last month. All new Vila 17 elected council of Port Vila City Council will make a first sitting block that law Wednesday next week. Acting town clerk of Port Vila City Council, Etienne Rovo, and we confirm him say office plan him give him what notice he call every elected councillor. Also, multi meeting block that I cut when I change no more, where I blow elected mayor, more deputy plan him, where by leading council blow next for ya back again. Vanuatu emitting France Igolo International Court of Justice or ICJ from question blo unau I ona lo Matthew Moanta Island mo blo mege mikilia maritime boundary between Vanuatu mo New Caledonia. Deputy Prime Minister mo leader blo negotiation lo maritime boundary sovereignty mo decolonization cheni kwena po italem se Vanuatu I olem strong se ol alania oli longol man Vanuatu mo lipin pat blo Vanuatu bivo colonization. Emitalem se all community lo anaitu futuna motana long time finish all custom culture more family connection with them all ailenia. Kona po italem se no mata lo negotiation mo all diplomatic talk we been taken place blo plan de aya all been finem one solution lo questionia. Emitalem ting blo taken questionia ikolo ICJ emi one lawful mo peaceful road blo kasem last mo international solution. Vanuatu you want them to say ICJ I make a one last decision lo maritime boundary between Vanuatu mo New Caledonia. Ministry plo education is stop giving warning lo all school teacher mo student lo all stop ready mo follow all safety advice post volcanic ash I fall down. All school especially lo Ambai all must follow all warning lo Vanuatu Jowazi department and YMO mo all local authority. Time ash I fall down all student mo teacher li must stop inside satem do mo window mo cover map nos mo mouth only no must stop outside or kakai mo drink water way ash even contaminated. Ministry he want them to say every ash is have make them roof fall down mo all student only no must climb under the roof long by all school only must stop ready lo emergency long side lo mana roof we stop lo alert level 3 mina eruption. Ministry of Education in Talem says suppose he got evacuation in order. All school must follow order from all authority quick time. More make them sure say all the student only safe. One fee increase low list leads war from Malikula is to make a worry all domestic shipping operator say all extra costs is to affect them to all local consumers. CEO of Ocean Logistics Limited, more chairman of Vanuatu Shipping Association, Andrew Bond, in Talem of VBDC News say increase low war fees here due to more financial pressure low domestic shipping fleet. Belong same time, it got concern low investment, long basic infrastructure, more facilities, low wharf. Emitalem say all extra cost, I seven make them say cost, low shipping, more transportation, it go end up, more long end, all consumers, only say face high price, long all goods will stop come long all island. More long sports, Vanuatu under 19 men's national team, is start them off OFC campaign, long them with them heavy lose against Fiji, low opening match, low groupie, low 7-2. More low international sports, Lionel Messi put one end low international career long M with them Argentina after 21 year blow represent them national team. Messi making professional debut long M with them Barcelona low 2004 more 1 year after low 2005 and make him debut long M with them Argentina senior team. Low history career long M Messi winning FIFA World Cup 2022, Copa America 2021, more 2024 more M winning UEFA Champions League trophy with them FC Barcelona. I'm the only player we win him 8 Golden Ball Awards, one long I individual honors, low world football. Yaya 2026, Messi, he finished him international football with them Argentina, but I'm not retired, low professional club football. Time Inter Miami, he extended them contract long him, Kasem and blow 2028 MLS season. Mommy and blow VBDC News.

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The All Blacks are back, and rugby's greatest rivalry tour is about to begin. 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It all kicks off August 8th to the 13th of September 2026 with every tackle, every try, and every unforgettable moment. Don't miss rugby's greatest rivalry tour exclusively on television Glo Vanuatu. TBV.

0: Papa or Mama, you serve a pigin in Iblio Istabwea. Give him time blow you. Talk talk with them all keta must save huya only stop with them. Care long all pigin in Iblio you. You must have a web less only stop more wet time only kasem house. Give him time blow you lo pigin in blong hemi give him time blong hem long you. 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
1: Paradise 98 FM News with me, Lodian Willin. When increase fee long leads swove long molecule I submake worry long old domestic shipping operator, sell extra cost ya, is a victim to a local consumers. CEO Blong Ocean Logistics Limited, mo chairman Blong Vanuatu Shipping Association, Anthropon, idalem long FBDC news increase long war fees ya, iputum more financial pressure, long domestic shipping fleet. Vanuatu emitekem France ikolong International Court of Justice u ICJ from Christian Blong Huna I ona Blong Maju Mohanda Island mo Blong makem clear maritime boundary between Vanuatu mo New Caledonia 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Olikat long time Finisol custom, Kalja, mo family connection with them all island ya. 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Welipin taken place long plan de ia, olinopin finem, one solution long question ya. Hemitalem ting long taken question ya. Iko long ICJ. Hemi one lawful mo peaceful road plong kasem last mo international solution. Vanuatu want them to se ICJ. He make him one last decision long maritime boundary between Vanuatu mo New Caledonia. Mo news outside lo country United States. He ready plong announce him one $60 million US fuel security deal plong Pacific. Till I come time all Pacific Islands will stop facing high diesel prices mo peak flop dependence. Long imported fuel. Olitas olitalem se Pacific needim more renewable energy. Plong kadem dependence long diesel. Long sports ABC Pacific I reportem se national women's beach volleyball team. Istab long China long 2026 Asian beach volleyball continental championship. Championship ya pa ikohet long today kasem 6 September. Mohemi first qualified tournament. Plong 2028 LA Olympic game, plong all woman. Sherisin Toko mo coach Mila Pata. He stop long training long Sydney in a long time with a former Olympian mo beach pioneer, Julian Prosa. Mo with them sports, I put them into long Paradise 98 FM News.

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0: Hilla. And this a Mosha man himself, killer upon the beat them. Blowouts. Highlight style. Straight. DJ Killer beats straight in your face right now. Boom, booklets.
1: Yeah.
0: Sun orders. 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

0: Hello?
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0: Okay, hold on, boy. Now it's right.
1: That's it.
0: Oh, what's it? Come on, I'm going to rest in my name. I'm going to rest in my name.
2: AI. ZTK. 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
1: 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When increase fee long leads leads wove long molecule I sub make em worry long old domestic shipping operator sell extra cost ya is a very victim to our local consumers. CEO Blong Ocean Logistics Limited, mo chairman Blong Vanuatu Shipping Association, Anthropon, hidalem long VBDC news increase long war fees ya, iputum more financial pressure long domestic shipping fleet. Vanuatu emitekem France ikolong International Court of Justice u ICJ from Christian Blong Huna I ona Blong Maju Mohanda Island mo Blong makem clear maritime boundary between Vanuatu mo New Caledonia to be the Prime Minister mo leader Blong negotiation long maritime boundaries sovereignty mo decolonization Johnny Kwanapo idalem se Vanuatu holem strong sel island ya poli Blong Olman Vanuatu Molipin 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Hemitalem ting plong tekem question ya. Iko long ICJ. 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Vanuatu want them to se ICJ. He make him one last decision long maritime boundary between Vanuatu mo New Caledonia. Mo New South Side lo country United States he ready plong announce them one 60 million US fuel security deal plong Pacific. Till I come time all Pacific Islands will stop facing high diesel prices mo peak flap dependence. Long imported fuel. O leaders solitalem se Pacific needim more renewable energy, plong kadem dependence, long diesel. Long sports ABC Pacific, he reportem se national women's beach volleyball team. He stab long China, long 2026 Asian beach volleyball continental championship. Championship ya by Kohet long Trekasem 6 September. Mohemi first qualified tournament. Plong 2028 LA Olympic game. Plong all woman. Sherisin Toko mo coach Mila Pata. He stop long training long Sydney in a long time with a former Olympian mo beach pioneer Julian Prosa. Mo with them sports say put them end long Paradise 98 FM News.

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0: Good morning, you're still listening to Paradise 98 FM with your boy Cypress inside Long Studio this morning. Thank you to my spy again, Blessed Vista God Company, for the old time. Hope say you enjoy my company, blow host, blow paradise, or Bobby start with you, tropical morning show. And then I'm going to start with my company, belong later on, long 10, customer 2 p.m. with the company, belong Haiti. And then long 2 p.m., customer 6 p.m. with the company, belong Daphne. Well, Cypress inside the studio with you right now. Hope I'm giving you some good for the vibes, good for the story, and blow you, Mr. Vegat, while you, Mr. Benjamin. Good music, we will stop giving you every morning.
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1: 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You're still listening on Paradise 98 FM with your boy Cy Prez in the studio with the Good Vibes. Whatever you're still listening, I'm Lohem. Since 6 o'clock in the morning, videos come Kasamnaya. Happy good to my spy game. I'm the company blue all time. Paradise 98 FM. Families and friends, really stop listening to this morning. Hope you stop enjoying more good vibes with me. So we stop this morning. Yeah, sports, we start listening to one bus, one taxi, one private vehicle, one government vehicle, or you stop the house yet, or you stop the walk Venice. More you stop listening to this morning. Good morning, long you. More really appreciate them company with you all time. The Paradise 98 FM. And families and friends, really stop listening to this morning. You saw Venice, weather information, leave me to and we start a let me give him out to you. And weather information, long Thursday, the 3rd of September 2026. And you missed up in Cheddar Bunnies for September, Venice. So any September babies will start listening again this morning. Good morning, long you more. Happy birthday in advance. Okay, and weather information, please me too, will be provided by Vanuatu Meteorology with them Geohazards Department. And we stop calls him. So by you, we got by a pleasantly cloudy over the parts of Northern Ireland, while Central Islands with them chances of brief showers of rain, while partly cloudy or elsewhere around Vanuatu. We got light, moderate to fresh east, southeast with them southeast winds. It's the pass over Vanuatu. And hot temperatures below today by Mr. Rain from 25 degrees Celsius down or south, autumn 27 degrees Celsius under block north. And minimum temperatures below tonight by Mr. Range from 15 degrees Celsius down or south, autumn 23 degrees Celsius under block north. And below you below Solota, you got east southeast winds of 16 to 20 knots, with their moderate to rough seas below 2 meters over every open coastal waters around Vanuatu.

0: Good morning, you're still listening to Paradise 98 FM with them Cypress inside Long Studio this morning. Thank you to my swag and my service to God, company with you all Paradise. Hope you stop enjoying my vibes with me, God. Let me give him you all time. Also updated weather information, leave me to where me stop now. Let me give him long you and me stop call Sam. Thank you to my spy in the Vanuatu Meteorology with them Geohazards Department. Let's have a give more weather update today, Thursday, the 3rd of September 2026. So today, by me, partly cloudy. Water over the parts of Northern Ireland, while Central Island with them chances of brief showers of rain. While partly cloudy elsewhere, you've got light, moderate with them fresh east-southeast with them southeast winds. It's the pass over Vanuatu. Hot temperatures for today by Mr. Range from 25 degrees Celsius down the south, or 27 degrees Celsius in the block north. Cold temperatures for tonight by Mr. Range from 15 degrees Celsius down the south, or 23 degrees Celsius in the block north. And you've got low east-southeast winds of 16 to 20 knots with moderate to rough seas blowing 2 meters over all coast open coastal waters blowing Vanuatu. Hey, man, I'm with the information we told this morning. Wherever you're listening, I'm Lem. Thank you to my spy, Mr. Vestagat Company, Real Tyler Paradise, 98 FM. It is simply the best.
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0: Good morning, you're listening to Paradise 98FM. Would you boys say presence at the studio? Thank you to my spy again, the service that got company with you all time. Hemia and me last hour, but we will start with you. And then the next time, what will you enjoy company? Blong Haiti, where Hemia service start with you, 10 a.m. Kasi one time, 2 p.m. Law the mid-morning show. So whatever you're listening to this morning, really appreciate them company with you. 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Yes, we still start with you by again, around 10 o'clock now, but we start run away with you. 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And good morning, bye again. Look, I will stop listening, especially overseas, inside the Efate, Outer Islands with Vanuatu. Really appreciate them company, believe in Lantai La Paradise, 98FM. 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
1: Paradise 98 FM News with me, Lodian Huelin. Sam Longol Top, o high ranking senior officers, plong Vanuatu Police Force, Holileko Walk, plong Force Long Wigia, plong Kopak Long Civilian Life. He got 12 of visa, everyone with Vanuatu Police Force. He hosts them one farewell ceremony, plong Talem Tata, plong Olgeta. Port Vila City Council by Savagat, new mayor plong him, long Wednesday, next week. All 17 elected councillor will elect them all get along Port Vila municipal election. Pali Jusum, one long all get a long take position. Yeah. After long election, long 26 last monies, all new plus 17 elected councillor plong Port Vila City Council. Pali make them first sitting plong all get a long Wednesday, next week. News Long Region Parliament passed Disability Support Services Bill to support Longol family will look out them all disability relatives is stop yet hino clear. Pacific Health Organization Faga Taudua Italem se plande Pacifica Care Solileko walk long look out them all family more stop face financial mental health pressure. Disability Issues Minister Louis Abson Italem se government is the work long one carriers support package we pambai look long respite care practical support more financial assistance pe Pacific providers holy Italem se family holy need him more practical support long every day. Long sports Vanuatu under 19 men's team is stadium OFC under 19 men's championship campaign long him with a one strong fight. They lose long 7 goals to 2 against Fiji, long opening Krubi match long weekend. More with them sports, I put them ends long Paradise 98 FM News.

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0: Good morning, you're still listening to Paradise 90 FM with your boy Cypress inside Long Studio. All right, families and friends, misavasi mi aware finis bus fares oli konta finis price for bus fares oli konta inside the municipal area no more. Every 150 va 2 petam you want to call rural. You savese osem for example Pango or Erakor Mele or lo where mi kolongwe every 5 kilometers outside the rural 52 Mr. Konta Pelo area sem Pango Erakor, if you're a point, or actually, if you're a point in the Stablo municipal area, be Erakor, Pango, with Mele, or I used to reach more places here, and me stop call 200 watu here now. So now, yeah, bus drivers too, time we're in to go some distance here, if you must, trouble me for a little destination here from Missa Sepai. By me talam no more sem se na I konta pe no sem by no money me complain me say price for fuel and all be you me left my pass fares finish. So every rural areas, Michelle Senabe, and I've got excuses and before.
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1: 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You're still listening to Paradise 98FM with M. Cypress inside Lung Studio. Families and friends, speaking about that, just want to remind you, Mina Mose, Vanuatu Mobile Force, while you start making one pre-launching, yeah, actually one mini-launching, new album, whereby we take place tomorrow, Friday, down low, first, all of the first packet of Namburu, all of the first packet by launching him kick off low 10 o'clock low day, yes, midday, 10 o'clock low day, kasa one time late night. You should go grab one pro card blue blow new villa album blow Vanuatu Mobile Force where title blow album Emmy Power. After chest blow you got nine tracks. After you have purchased Emmy 2000 Vanuatu one pro card, support them local music. And Emmy, it's been a while since Vanuatu Mobile Force only put them out one new villa album. Last time when he put them out was 2009, and then now it's 2026. So he come really put them out one new villa album back again. More now we are now only probably I think every year, but you do have put them out all new, more new albums to come. All right, so grab one pro card, please. You will stop overseas. I'll probably just elaborate a small more. How now you have purchased one pro card, please.

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0: Good morning, you're still listening to Paradise with them Cypress inside Lung Studio. All right, we got one very special shout out to the stuff called Dyna Gemi. Dyna Gemi, Tia Mere, thank you to my sparking blessed rest of God company real time, the Paradise 98 FM. And also, hope see you pass one good day, stay safe with them, good work where you stop provide them every time, especially the hardware where you work with him. And of course, with them, well, delivery, please, you mainly, Dyna Gemi. So take him extra care all the time. Also, one song of blessed me, especially dedicated me to you. Well, of course, I do so in a way with them. What's the NW waste time every time? Enjoy these vibes coming up your way. 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

0: Good morning. Welcome to Paradise 90 FM with your boy Cypress inside Long Studio. A reminder why again, Misave say me full up thing me being harem about you may save say bus or bus fares on Instagram Davinis ML 1st of September, which is actually 2 days ago. But me look full up what he posted on social media complaining. Come on guys, stop complaining. Whenever we stop it, me straightforward no more. Port Villa Land Transport to me approve on Venice. So whenever you out the municipal area, it goes up to 55 to me iron on top. Any rural areas we pass Mikasa where we know an area of municipal, 55 to me iron on top. The you go 5 more kilometers outside law place where we're municipal, another 55 to back and we go on top. But I got all signs already posted up, especially by style all bus stops, around the Port Vila, around the FRT. So I mean to do what I mean law, you mean mainly long FRT. All right, so you mean no need to complain. Nayana, but bus driver, you have a drop, you mean all destinations for you. You know, same first time where. Tayo talamos em, mi wanda ko lo pango, wanda ko lo records. Eh, you go transit no mo. Na yan na from price ko ndap no, bali sa feko puti yung destination bliya na. All right, seem to continue bang another more vibes coming up your way.
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0: Papa or Mama, you serve a pigin in Iblio is stop where? Give him time blow you. Talk talk with them all keta must serve who ya only stop with them. Care along all pigin in Iblio you. You must have a web less only stop more wet time only kasem house. Give him time blow you lo pigin in Iblong hemi give him time blong hem long you. 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
1: Paradise 98 FM News with me, Lodian Willin. One increase fee long leads wove long molecule I submegem worry long old domestic shipping operator Selextra Costia is a very victim to our local consumers. CEO Blong Ocean Logistics Limited, Mo Chairman Blong Vanuatu Shipping Association Anthropon, Idalem long VBDC news increase long war fees ya, Ibutum more financial pressure long domestic shipping fleet. Vanuatu emitekem France ikolong International Court of Justice u ICJ from Christian Blong Huna, Iona Blong Maju Mohanda Island, Mo Blong Makem Clear Maritime Boundary between Vanuatu Mo New Caledonia. To be the Prime Minister mo leader blong negotiation long maritime boundaries sovereignty mo decolonization Johnny Kwanapo idalem se Vanuatu holem strong sel islandia poli blong olman Vanuatu mo lipin 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long ole negotiation, mol diplomatic talk, weli pin taken place long plan de ia, oli no pin finem, one solution long question ya. Hemi idalem ting long taken question ya. Iko long ICJ, hemi one lawful mo peaceful road long kasem last mo international solution. Fon what you want them to say ICJ, he make him one last decision long maritime boundary between Vanuatu mo New Caledonia. When you outside the country, United States, already blong announced them $160 million U.S. fuel security deal blong Pacific. Till I come time all Pacific Islands will stop facing high diesel prices, more peak flap dependence long imported fuel. All leaders will tell them the Pacific need him more renewable energy, blong cadem dependence long diesel. Long sports ABC Pacific, he report them the national women's beach volleyball team. He stopped long China, long 2026 Asian Beach Volleyball Continental Championship. Championship ya by Kohet long today kasem 6 September, Mohemi first qualified tournament. Long 2028 LA Olympic game, long all woman. Sherisin Toko mo coach Mila Pata. He stopped long training long Sydney in a long time with him former Olympian mo beach pioneer Julian Prosa. More with them sports, I put them into long Paradise 98 FM News.

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0: Good morning. You're still listening to Paradise 98 FM with them Cypress Inside Long Studio. And of course, hope you still enjoy my company with me. You have been listening to 6 o'clock in the morning. I'm Kasim Nawia. Good morning, long you. Good morning, long families all the way, all outer islands of Vanuatu. Start the North Kasim South. Don't forget them all families where all you stop overseas. SWP with them all regional work, all seasonal workers. Shout out to all families where you stop around the region. And all citizens of Vanuatu where you stop overseas, all different countries. Good morning, long you. Thank you to my program. I'm still listening all the time. La Paradise, 98 FM, whenever you've still listening. Have you make me feel, say yes, you've still at home. Enjoy these vibes coming up your way.
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2: 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Yes, we've been mentioning people are launching Glo Vanuatu Mobile Force Pro Cards whereby me on sale tomorrow, Friday, start at 10 a.m. Kokasa one time late. All for the first packet, Naburu. 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We got 9 tracks, everyone inside. Miami 2000, Vatu Luan. And you waste up overseas, but you check them out on Facebook page, especially the Paradise 98 FM. But you check them out, you got some posts that go around about Vanuatu Mobile Force launching it. And but you look every contact details and we start with them WhatsApp with them account number where you have a contact them number here. 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All right, seem to continue behind the more vibes.

Good morning, you're still listening on a Paradise with your boy Cypress inside Lung Studio. All right, enjoying the good vibes? Yes, of course you are. Families and friends, and don't forget by again where you meet me stop listening Nayala Paradise Night at FM. Don't forget by Vanuatu Football, Vanuatu United FC, by the play against them, Central Coast Mariners, blogat one test match with them, before by you move on with them, MSG games where Mr. come up. Yes, I'm part of the training, blogat, so match by Mr. Plo VFF Stadium, by me give more details, by me got key thing here, me come into the studio, blow him is of elaborate more long ham. So whatever you start listening to this morning, good morning, Liu. Thank you to Mars Pagamus for start listening to them all good vibes with Mr. give him Lila this morning. Enjoy these vibes. 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

0: Good morning, you're listening to Paradise 98 FM, one very special dedication of this year. Easter Quad Law All Squad Limilo Vanuatu Mobile Force. Thank you to my spy again, Livela. Blue Savages in Paradise 98 FM, some radio station, Livela, so we can promote them, Livela album, Livela. Since 2009, Kasem Naya 2026, Livela got Livela album, Livela, where theme law album, me Power. And of course, all songs inside there, Livela, no more, Livela, write them. And thank you to my supporter, Jero, too, where me, so we can blow Vanuatu Mobile Force Camp. More, me, Rigotem, Livela, finish, and me, send me, go to Mangrove Studio, blame me, so we, Master M, Mangrove Studio, we send me go all the way to South Africa. Long studio, we start recording old songs for Lucky Dupe, Logotatu, we make them final master, and then send them, we prepare them a song, and we ready to stop. You've laced of a, of course, Salem Pro Card, and launch my album, we'll be taking place tomorrow. Hemia long, all the first packet, long Namburu area. And one Pro Card, and me 2000 Vatu, you should have grabbed more details. Blow, you me way, Mr. Overseas, suppose you want to purchase a Pro Card, blow, new album, blow, you me love Vanuatu Mobile Force. But you me check them out, follow them on Facebook page no more, but you check them out on social media no more. Blow, you should have check them out where now, you should have go, send them money, me call them, or contact them who now. Blow, you too, you should have grabbed one Pro Card, please, suppose you stop at different islands. With Vanuatu, or you stop overseas. All right, seem to continue the more vibes coming up.
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0: Good morning, you're still listening to Paradise 98FM with them Cypress inside Long Studio. Okay, families and friends, we'll start by listening to this morning. Thank you to my spike and Basava Stakata, company Blue Uvula all time. La Paradise this year. Everyone good to la vibe. We want them especially dedicated amigo lo you will start listening to morning. And don't forget them say, you start listening to you make them sure to see everyone good to la breakfast this morning. Breakfast is the most important meal of the day. You miss the thing say, lunch is important meal. No, breakfast is not important meal. So, stop letting you everyone you will have everyone good to la breakfast this morning. Plus, start them off the evening. Lunch time, no more leaves, you can't have no more. And then the night, the main only people be one from sepa you sleep, you get up early, you know must cry too much, or you cry too much the night, you sleep, that you get up early morning or you feel him say you start wrong no sleep yet. No. You start wrong kagaya. So man or sometime the night, kagai na afternoon after you sleep. Anyway, you seem to continue the more vibes coming up your way.
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1: 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You still listening to Paradise 98 FM with them Cypress inside the studio. Thank you to my spy again long every keen listeners for Paradise. Want to make one people a shout out back any stop call out long New Zealand High Commissioner. Good morning to you and thank you for always listening to Paradise 98 FM and of course enjoying the good show that we have here for you as well. So good morning, His Excellency, Lord New Zealand High Commissioner, Lord Presence Play One Time, where Mr. Stop listening to One Time, Lord Paradise 98 FM. More one radio station with him too, and me, Susum, play Mr. Vega, make one exclusive interview, Lem, Lord past couple of weeks, Lord Talkport Matariki Day. All right, seem to continue behind the more vibes coming up your way.

0: Vanuatu football fans, get ready for a massive showdown. Vanuatu United FC takes on Australia's Central Coast Mariners in the 2026 Pacific R Sports Challenge. Two massive matches, Wednesday, September 9th and Saturday, September 12th, kicking off at 3 p.m. And here's your chance to be there. 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Vanuatu United FC versus Central Coast Mariners. 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

0: Good morning, you're still listening to Gala Paradise, 98 FM, with your boy Cypress, and Nari Players, with a good vibes. Whatever you stop listening to Hemlo this morning, well, just want them to let them, you meet everyone, you meet Savinamo. Vanuatu made a Mr. Come Up, families and friends, will start listening to more local entrepreneurs, you meet the ministry, below industry, and me start preparing for this, blow hosting back in Vanuatu made 3 days, whereby Mr. Come Up, blow end, blow Manisha. So you meet where local entrepreneurs, will become blow all outer islands, believe me, Vanuatu. Pali kami blow showcase pa in a long time pa yung mga tokotan lo industry to pali sabi kami sa studio blow give him some story and about Vanuatu maybe blow 2026 when I'm now all something where industry me want them expand them and when I'm now all ikat blow give him all entrepreneurs blow sabi go more especially the site blow export and import as well. Yes, export mainly and of course blow local products with them all something where you must produce them be blow you must have making more. From you become more local entrepreneurs, but you got one limit. Every time you miss a work, I can say one limit. So, my hotel industry, I can't really say elaborate small more. And don't forget, one special shout out back in Instagram, you were listening to this morning. Enjoy these vibes coming up your way.
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0: Good morning, you're still listening to Paradise 98FM. Your boy Cyprus here with you with the good vibes. And I just want to let them you me everyone is having a more say. Sports where you got one album, you want them, you started to release one new album. 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Well, then we got VBDC Facebook page too. 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Suppose you got one new album, be La Paradise, and me free no more. Suppose we can then promote them new album, Leo. You know, hesitate to come into La Paradise 98FM. 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Right, and to continue the more vibes coming up your way.
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Nice na nombor yara mimi Chris Brown with him song title Delusional Time Lim do 9 minutes mimi pas one time lo 10 o'clock lo morning and the Paradise People good morning one very good morning kam lo you and me officially second last Saturday blow week and it's the third day of Manis blow September. Welcome to your Thursday meeting right here lo Paradise 98 FM. This is Choi here. I'm still keeping you company from now up until 2 p.m. lo afternoon. So whether you still work right now, you still listen, you're at school, you start running small business blue out there, you're traveling around town, you still pass right, chilling at home or somewhere on Mina service, somewhere on one out of the island, you still listening, this one is for you today. Today is all about good vibes, right? So we're going to end them week, yeah? Low on good for the mood. So one in place you still listen from. Me hope see you stop passing one nice Thursday morning out there. Make a volume blue and that been doing jam all the selection blue music before you make a weather updates and more information. Lo one of Mr. Babin around from what you enjoyed this next number coming up. Hemi sell LSP with them song title Bill Knife Blue Palika.

0: The All Blacks are back, and rugby's greatest rivalry tour is about to begin. 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

Right, and I saw number you're with me, Miley Cyrus, with him party in the USA, and with the time limit to four more minutes, I'm still fine one time, low, half past 10, low morning, yeah, before he stop, he's back into more of those nice numbers. For me to look one now for MTTM together about the weather blimey blow today. Since it's looking gray and depressing outside, let's see what the FMTD has for us for today. Cloudy. You may get cloudy or partly cloudy conditions and be expected throughout the group with impossible isolated showers and may stop over all Northern Islands blow Vanuatu. Light to moderate southeast and east southeast winds and may stop blow over the group. Maximum temperature for today may range from 25 degrees Celsius.

Celsius down low south to 27 degrees Celsius and the blue north. Minimum temperature for tonight, heavy range from 15 degrees Celsius down low south to 23 degrees Celsius and the blue north. In Megadon east, southeast winds with them speed to 16 to 20 knots. With the moderate to low there, all waves are getting 2.0 meters. It may stop over low all cope. Every open coastal waters flow of Vanuatu. One in places that is in Lem low morning, yeah. Him and me short weather update, Gloomy 2 from Paradise 98 FM. Keep listening in, blah, I'm got updated information at all time. You enjoy this number here, him one all time favorite design with them, Genio. Song title, Room Money.

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1: 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Keeping count.
0: When it's hot?
1: You give me the cue. I sit.
0: We don't know each other.
1: We're just some strangers. Bet and bait.
0: And when a house clocks us?
1: Cash in hand. We're gone, baby. Gone.

Alright, nice one number yara mimi DJ Flex your temple linta the kero and mibu time limit to then more minutes to double final one time low 11 o'clock and soon by induara mugo the 11 a.m. news update. But you supposed to stop in listening yesterday. But yara mvle talk about at number 9 with the number 12 for September. You make the one two football match by Abin Law Freshwater Stadium and me between Fonotu United FCs with them Central Coast Marinas and me Team Blue Australia A League team block that. So you no suffer yet listening low breakfast show blue me blue morning with them Cypress blue harem one em now one exciting something now by me Abin about match by Yabin low number 9 or 10 number 12. I got one came maybe by Emi Yabin on air and you where you participate, you listening, you participate, but you got one you win, suppose you win, you got you got giveaway. Blow ticket, blow go watch it came here and spam if I update them you with the more information on that one. One and blow make him you listen in, who you by me calling you and all that stuff. Hey, my little breakfast show, my little morning, 6 o'clock, asema, 10 o'clock, with them, Cypress. No, for them, say, by matches, to la match, by me, Abin Law, 9 September, with them, 12 September, 3 p.m., Freshwater Stadium. So, football fans, get ready, Karamogoda, Jersey Blue, get your crews together and bring that Fanadu spirit Ikolo Stadium. Yes, we'll see you there. You enjoyed this next number coming up as well, Hemi, and Slow with them song title, Love Me Again.

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